0: né?
1: Yo!
2: How's it going, five man? Okay?
0: I'm good, man.
1: Cool, you busy?
0: No, come in, man.
1: Yeah?
2: Cool, man.
3: Oh, my.
0: You well, man. What's happening?
2: It's all good.
0: It's all good?
2: It's all good, man. But my hair.
0: Than usual?
2: Yeah.
0: Usual?
2: Yeah.
0: Hey, listen. What happened to you last week, man?
2: Five, let me tell you, I've had the strangest week ever. Yeah. I can see.
4: Family had a narrow escape as fire ripped through their mason head in the early hours of this morning.
5: Yo, it's a madman of Monday morning. You're yawning and it's 11 a.m. Sun's blazing. Just picked up this tune yesterday from Craig David. It's called 7 Days. And I'm gonna dedicate this one out to myself. The scandalous MC.

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1: Yeah.
0: And it was empty.
2: What do you mean it was empty?
0: It was empty, man.
2: Well, you ran out of petrol.
3: Big time.
1: Yeah. Yeah.
0: I mean,
1: shame. The man ran out of petrol.
3: That was our
0: The man ran out of petrol.

She work it, girl, she work the bowl. She break it down, she take it low. She's fine as hell, she's about the dough. Doing a thing right on the floor. And money, money she making. Look at the way she's shaking. Make you wanna touch her, wanna taste her.